glitter. And a cowboy may brag about things that he's done with his women, but the ones who brag loudest are the ones that are most likely queer.

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I say like you never, never, never cried before. Oh yes you will. And I know that you're even, you know you're even cry so loud. Oh yes you will. That you'll have the preacher. I said you'll have a preacher drinking wine next door. Yeah. But I wanna tell you that every since I was 2 years old.

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And on the bass, ladies and gentlemen, I met this guy when I was 14 years old, and we've been playing together almost ever since. On the bass, the baddest bass player in the country, Mr. Thomas Lafitte.

for a few minutes if I can. You see, because you're very important to me. I'd like to start off by saying I thank God that I'm alive and well enough to be here with you today. And this is by far the most important thing I'll do today, is talk with you. You see, less than 2 years ago, I found myself in a real bad situation. I found myself almost dead. I was down on the ground, I couldn't get up. And I mean that literally. I'd wake up in the morning and I was scared to say hi to my friends because I was just scared of everything, you know. And that happened because, you see, for way too long, I forgot about coming home from the party. You see, I like to have fun, you know. But there comes a day when you must come home from the party, you know. Because if you don't, what happens is you forget about all those people who love you with all their might. And you keep running from them because you can't look them in the eyes, you know. And the sad thing is when they call out for your help and you're too loaded to know. I found that out too. What I'm asking you to do is please, please take care of yourself so that you can be there for those who love you and need you.

Thank you so very much. Thank you very, very much, ladies and gentlemen. God bless you. Robert Platt will be out in a few minutes, so hold on to your seats. Thank you.

0: We give you a heartfelt thank you. 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
1: There we go.
2: Well, he just said it. Yeah, we're gonna bookend the Allman Brothers Band. End it with the song we started with.
3: We couldn't have done it without you. Two things I always wanted to do in my life. I wanted to be Mr. America and I wanted to be the world's greatest jazz drummer. Well, I gave up on Mr. America. And on my way to New York City, I went to Alabama to meet Dwayne Allman. And there I was, a jazz drummer. That's when I discovered what that was all about. So thank God for Dwayne Allman and all these fellas. And thank God for you.
0: I want to thank everybody on this stage for a wonderful opportunity. Yeah. 25.

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She got back home, you know, she told her husband a lie. Don't you stop me talking, I'll tell everything I know. Oh, you got to cut out this stuff, girl.

Oh yes. Oh yes. Oh yeah. Oh yeah. Oh yeah. Everybody say, ow! Everybody say, ow! Everybody say, ow! Everybody say, oh yeah! Everybody say, ow!

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I'm just talking about the midnight rambler. Yeah, you see me shut the bedroom door. He's called the hit and run rapper in anger. Just a match up.

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1: with the book.
2: When am I gonna learn something new?
0: There is no arguing
1: with the book.
2: Who's gonna teach it to me? You?
0: There is no arguing
1: with the book.
2: What's that outside my window, Seal?

Welcome to America. Go to school to become a celebrity. But don't be late. Everybody and their mama got a sex tape. Welcome to America. We snatch bass players, not purses. Keep playing. It gets

elevator. Why don't you tell me, baby, you had a little black mouse?